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harm when he reached down his hand for me. When my Savior reached down for me,